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1: 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Up-and-coming Chicago singer Jamie Templeton is standing by with a jazzy version of Lady Antebellum's Need You Now. Then Daryl Hall completes the set with his live off-the-floor remake of the oldie Our Day Will Come, found on Daryl's retrospective album Before After. But the set begins with a Phil Collins remake and the title track of the February 22 album In the Air Tonight by sax man Phil Walker. Now, on the Coast.

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12: Some drizzle and fog, some sprinkles too. Temperatures holding through the teens, dropping back overnight to around 12. That'll all dry up on Monday, but the cloud cover persists, the high 19. Mostly cloudy Monday night, low of 13, and Tuesday 19 again. Cloud cover mixing with some partial sun. Spotty showers, but warmer Wednesday 23. This is Precision Weather Meteorologist Phil Spivak for Coast 1011.
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13: I'm Bill Sharp, and right now it's time for my Crooner's Corner on Cool Jazz on the Coast. And seeing that tomorrow, August 3rd, will mark the 100th birthday of one of the world's greatest crooners ever, late great jazz superstar and world-renowned painter, Mr. Tony Bennett, I'll feature some information and a few of his classic tunes in this set. Bennett signed his first contract with Columbia Records in 1950 and performed live until just a few days before his passing on July 23rd, 2023. During his lifetime, he received many accolades, including 20 Grammy Awards, a Lifetime Achievement Award, 2 Primetime Emmy Awards, and earned a star on the Hollywood Walk of Fame, while selling more than 50 million records worldwide. He also broke multiple Guinness World Music Records. Bennett continued to create popular and critically praised work well into the 21st century, and attracted renewed acclaim late in his career for his collaboration with Lady Gaga. He was diagnosed with dementia in 2016, but kept performing until shortly before he passed away in 2023, leaving his legacy of 80 years of jazz music for a new generation.
14: To mark Bennett's 100th B-Day, his family and company will produce a vinyl release titled Tony Bennett, The Classics. But right now, I'll spin some of my Bennett favorites,
13: including his iconic 1962 hit and signature song, I Left My Heart in San Francisco. I'll complete the set with a live version of the standard I've Got Rhythm, but the set begins with Tony and Lady Gaga's first release together in 2011. The Lady is a Tramp from Tony's best-selling Duets 2 album.

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1: I've Got Rhythm, I Left My Heart in San Francisco, and The Lady is a Tramp. To mark tomorrow's 100th birthday of the great Tony Bennett on Cool Jazz on the Coast.
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sex lady Paula Atherton with Summer Song, starting off the set of new and not-so-new music, just perfect for summer on the coast. Alessia Cara and her guest Nora Jones are standing by with their recent single, I'm in Trouble. That's followed by composer Nathan Mitchell's current jazz chart instrumental, Summertime, Summer Vibes. And veteran Canadian singer Mark Jordan completes the set with an almost jazzy take of the Lou Reed oldie, Take a Walk on the Wild Side. But neo-jazz vocalist Kim and sax man Boney James gets it all moving with this week's number 8 jazz chart single, Give My Love. Welcome.

0: Toronto's Mark Jordan with Take a Walk on the Wild Side. Before that, Summertime, Summer Vibes by Nathan Mitchell, Alessia Cara and Nora Jones with I'm in Trouble, and Give My Love by Kim and Saxman Boney James. All on Cool Jazz on the Coast.
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18: Some drizzle and fog, some sprinkles too. Temperatures holding through the teens, dropping back overnight to around 12. It'll all dry up on Monday, but the cloud cover persists, the high 19. Mostly cloudy Monday night, low of 13, and Tuesday 19 again. Cloud cover mixing with some partial sun. Spotty showers, but warmer Wednesday 23. This is Precision Weather Meteorologist Phil Spivak for Coast 1011.
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0: Hey, I'm Bill Sharp, and you're tuned to Cool Jazz on the Coast. 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And right now it's an all-Canadian set of tunes. British Columbia's Alex Kuba and his guest Quebec's Cyrie LeMay are standing by with their recent duet, All My Nights. Then Ottawa's Kelly Lee Evans completes the set with I'm Glad It's You from her album The Good Girl. But Britain to BC immigrant Michael St. Clair gets it started with his instrumental from 2 years ago, Coastal Waters, now on the Coast.

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1: It's more summer-style music for you now on Cool Jazz on the Coast. From his new yacht rock album, Flow State, Keith Urban, whom many of you may have seen performing live at St. John's about a little over a week ago, performs his version of the Seals and Crofts classic Summer Breeze. Then Britain's Joss Stone completes the set with Here Comes the Sun from the 2022 album Celebrating Nina Simone. But guitarists Steve Oliver and Peter White starts it off with last week's number 11 jazz chart instrumental, Dancing in the Sand, on Coast 101.1.

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8: Some drizzle and fog, some sprinkles too. Temperatures holding through the teens, dropping back overnight to around 12. That'll all dry up on Monday, but the cloud cover persists, the high 19. Mostly cloudy Monday night, low of 13, and Tuesday 19 again. Cloud cover mixing with some partial sun. Spotty showers, but warmer Wednesday 23. This is Precision Weather meteorologist Phil Spivak for Coast 1011.
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10: 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Celebrated Canadian jazz pianist, composer, and arranger Oliver Jones passed away on July 22nd at the age of 91. Born in Montreal's Little Burgundy, Jones was a protege of Oscar Peterson and studied under Peterson's sister, Daisy Sweeney. He began performing at the age of 5, dedicated his music to jazz, became a fixture at the Montreal Jazz Festival from the early 80s to the late 90s, was a two-time Juno Award winner, and was inducted into the Canadian Music Hall of Fame in 2023. He also served as an educator in Laurentian University and McGill University, and received the Order of Canada in 1993. To mark the passing of great Canadian jazz man Oliver Jones, I'll spin his version of the jazz standard In a Mellow Tone, found on his famous 1985 album, Lights of Burgundy, now on the Coast.

in a mellow tone by late great Canadian jazz pianist Oliver Jones. British jazz and Broadway singer Dame Cleo Lane, also known as Lady Dankworth, passed away around this time on July 24th of last year, at the age of 97. Lane was known as Britain's greatest jazz singer and was especially recognized for her scat singing. She was also the wife of late great jazz composer and musician Sir John Dankworth and the mother of bassist Alec Dankworth and singer-actress Jackie Dankworth. In a long career from the late 1940s up to 2018, often performing over 300 shows a year, Cleo sang with all the greats from Sinatra to Ray Charles and many more, and became the first British singer to win a Grammy Award. Amongst her many other awards, she also earned the title of Dame Cleo Lane with the Order of the British Empire in 1979. Singing in four octaves, many called her the best singer in the world. To remember the funny and talented Cleo Lane, we'll approach the top of the hour with her performance of the standard Ain't Misbehavin' from her Grammy-winning 1983 album Cleo Live at Carnegie Hall. Now, on Cool Jazz on the Coast.

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jazzman Michael Browning's 2022 jazz instrumental, Summer Blue, starting off hour three of Cool Jazz on the Coast. And we'll continue this set with more great summer and warm weather style tunes. Norah Jones and John Legend are standing by with Summertime Blue. Then it's guitarist Lawson Rollins with this week's number three jazz chart placer, Sunset Glow. And the great Michael Franks completes the set with Now That Summer Is Here. But long gone and legendary Canadian supergroup, Dr. Music gets it all moving again with their 1970s hit, Sun Goes By, now on the Coast.

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7: Weather. For PuroClean, the paramedics of property damage, water, fire, mold, and more, PuroClean has you covered.
8: Some drizzle and fog, some sprinkles too. Temperatures holding through the teens, dropping back overnight to around 12. That'll all dry up on Monday, but the cloud cover persists, the high 19. Mostly cloudy Monday night, low of 13, and Tuesday 19 again. Cloud cover mixing with some partial sun. Spotty showers, but warmer Wednesday 23. This is Precision Weather Meteorologist Phil Spivak for Coast 1011.
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9: It's veteran-Canadian keyboardist Bill King and Cuban-Canadian violinist Elizabeth Rodriguez with a new remix of his instrumental Mando Jumbo on Cool Jazz

Toronto's Bill King and friends with Mondo Jumbo. And I'll keep it Canadian and summery for the rest of this set. Michael Bublé is standing by with his remake of the Sinatra favorite Summer Wind. 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
1: 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On Cool Jazz on the Coast.

0: Eric Alexander's instrumental version of Roberta Flack's 1972 mega hit, Where Is the Love? And American jazz saxophonist, composer, and educator Eric Alexander
1: will mark his 58th birthday this coming Tuesday, August 4th.
0: Since 1991, Alexander has recorded over 20 jazz albums as a band leader and over 300 as a sideman. Some other great musicians' birthdays happened around this time in August, including American singer and songwriter Cat Edmondson,
1: who celebrates her 43rd birthday tomorrow, August 3rd.
0: Edmondson wrote her first song at age 9, and in 2002, auditioned for American Idol, making it past the first 50 contenders. In 2009, she released the first of 6 solo albums, entitled Take to the Sky, which reached the top 20 on the Billboard jazz charts. It's Cat Edmondson's version of the old standard, Night and Day, now on the coast.

0: jazz singer Cat Evanson performing Night and Day on Cool Jazz on the Coast. Up next, it's the late, great, and legendary New Orleans jazz superstar Louis Armstrong,
1: who was born 125 years ago on August 4th, 1901.
0: Nicknamed Satchmo and Pops by his friends, in a career that spanned over five decades from the 1920s to his passing in 1971, Armstrong is still considered the most famous jazz trumpeter of all time, and he is still one of the most influential figures in the history of jazz music. Taking us to break time, it's the legendary Louis Armstrong with his famous version of the jazz standard Mack the Knife on Cool Jazz on the Coast.

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Yes, Louis Miller.

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10: Some drizzle and fog, some sprinkles too. Temperatures holding through the teens, dropping back overnight to around 12. It'll all dry up on Monday, but the cloud cover persists, the high 19. Mostly cloudy Monday night, low of 13, and Tuesday 19 again. Cloud cover mixing with some partial sun. Spotty showers, but warmer Wednesday 23. This is Precision Weather Meteorologist Phil Spivak for Coast 1011.
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11: 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In 1980, singer Bill Withers and sax man Grover Washington Jr. released the single Just the Two of Us from their then brand new album Wine Light. 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

Bill Withers and Grover Washington Jr.'s groundbreaking 1980 hit, Just the Two of Us. Thanks for tuning in to this edition of Cool Jazz on the Coast. 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I'll get back to you as soon as I can. If you want to see the playlist for this show, I have it posted for you at facebook.com/coast1011. I'll finish up the show with a summery Latin jazz feel as the great Pete Escovedo performs his 2021 instrumental version of the Toto classic Africa. It's going out to Mike, Dan, and the cool jazz fans that hang around Tim Hortons. Until next Sunday, I'm Bill Sharp, and I hope that you've enjoyed the music.

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4: 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It'll be cloudy today, the high 19 degrees. Mostly cloudy and 13 for tonight. And Tuesday, cloudy, partly sunny skies, and a high 19.

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5: 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It's going to be a cloudy day today with a high up to 19 degrees. Tonight, mostly cloud and 13, cloudy, partly sunny on Tuesday, high 19.

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2: 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No. You know, you could roll up a sleeve or whatever.
1: Yeah, I could, but yeah. No. This is the life that I've chosen now.
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2: Gangster life's for you.
1: I have to be more cool about things.
2: Right. 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
5: 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Today it'll be cloudy and a high of 19 degrees. Mostly cloudy, 13 for tonight, and Tuesday, cloudy, partly sunny skies, and 19.

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3: 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Cloudy skies today, the high getting up to 19, mostly cloud and 13 for tonight. Cloudy with partly sunny skies on Tuesday at a high 19.

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1: See? 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
0: What have you eaten?
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0: good Lord.
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0: that's the time to go. 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
5: 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Today will be cloudy with the high up to 19. Tonight, mostly cloud and 13. Cloudy and partly sunny skies Tuesday, high 19.

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5: 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Today will be cloudy with a high 19, mostly cloud tonight, low 13, and Tuesday, cloudy, partly sunny skies at 19 degrees.

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2: 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Hold on. 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
5: 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Cloudy skies today, high 19. Tonight it's mostly cloudy and 13. It's cloudy, partly sunny on Tuesday at a high 19.

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7: 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Cloudy today, high 19 degrees, mostly cloud tonight, dropping to 13. It's cloudy and partly sunny on Tuesday, high 19.

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5: 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Cloudy today with a high 19. Tonight, it's mostly cloudy and 13. It'll be cloudy and partly sunny for Tuesday, high 19 degrees.

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6: 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Today will be cloudy with the high up to 19, mostly cloud dropping to 13 tonight, and Tuesday, cloud and partly sunny skies, high 19.

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3: 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Cloudy for today with a high 19 degrees, mostly cloud tonight, low 13, and cloudy, partly sunny for Tuesday, high 19.

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6: 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Cloudy today, highs getting up to 19. It's mostly cloudy tonight and down to 13. Cloudy, partly sunny for Tuesday, high 19 degrees.

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18: 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Cloudy, high 19 today. It's mostly cloud tonight and low 13. Cloudy and partly sunny for Tuesday with a high 19 degrees.

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19: For PuroClean, the paramedics of property damage, water, fire, mold, and more, PuroClean has you covered. Cloudy today with a high 19. Tonight, it's mostly cloudy and 13. Cloudy and partly sunny for Tuesday with a high 19.

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1: 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Ooh, look at that. Ooh, piece of candy.
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1: 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And or woo, Alan Ritchson.
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18: 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Cloudy and 19 degrees today. It'll be mostly cloudy tonight, low 13, and cloudy, partly sunny for Tuesday with a high 19.

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13: 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We've got cloudy skies today, high 19. Tonight, mostly cloudy and 13. Cloudy and partly sunny Tuesday, high 19.

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1: We're ridiculously expensive. 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
14: 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Cloudy, high 19 today, mostly cloud tonight, low 13, and for Tuesday, cloudy, partly sunny, high 19.

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22: For PuroClean, the paramedics of property damage, water, fire, mold, and more, PuroClean has you covered. It's cloudy, high 19 today, mostly cloud tonight, low 13, and cloudy and partly sunny skies for Tuesday, high 19.

Coast 101, the greatest hits of all time. That's Jump from Van Halen. Well, good morning. My name is Jeff Lewis, in for Bill and Carolyn and everyone that's off today, because we'll be in for Regatta Day on Wednesday, so people are taking the day off today. Must be nice, and not bitter about it. Okay, so how's the day looking today? Yeah, kind of like it's the same way it's been looking for almost like the last couple days, like the fog and the drizzle and all that stuff. But good news, Wednesday calling for sun and cloud 23, Thursday's calling for sun and cloud 24, couple more days of sun in the forecast later on this week. But it looks like today and tomorrow we're getting, you know, the cloudiness, the drizzle, and that stuff. Okay, let's get the day going. This is the Northern Pikes on the Coast.

Coast 101, one of the greatest hits of all time with Wonderful from Everclear. Hey, good morning. I'm Jeff Lewis. Yeah, it looks like there's a lot of road work that's happening around Metro. Yeah, long list of rehab projects start today and continue today. Could not just start. It's already started. Kitty Vitty restrictions around the lake are going to start today as well. And yeah, good luck to anybody who's getting down there to build their booth. Looking forward to it. This is Time After Time from Cyndi Lauper on the greatest hits of all time. It's Coast 101.1.

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Summer 1984.

0: Coast 101, one of the greatest hits of all time with Duran Duran and Reflex. Hey, good morning. I'm Jeff Lewis. Well, Wednesday is Regatta Day here in the city. If you're going to be around the Kitty Vitty area, you're going to notice that they're going to start to close some of the roads in the immediate vicinity as people begin to set everything up. Exciting, hey? Okay, so something else you got to know is WestJet, I'm sure you know this, still on strike. That sucks, doesn't it? And as well, we're into this rain and fog and drizzle and all this stuff throughout the rest of the day. Tomorrow we'll get a little bit of cloud, but it's going to be nice on Wednesday and Thursday and Friday. So come on with it. We're going to take a short break. We'll take a look at your Coast Precision weather in detail, and we'll be right back in just a moment with Amanda Marshall here on Coast.
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13: Good morning. Skies remain cloudy with areas of drizzle and fog today. A high of 19. East to northeast winds at 10 to 20. Cloud, fog, and drizzle tonight with a low near 13. Cloudy with areas of fog and drizzle, 18 degrees tomorrow. Mostly cloudy with isolated showers, 21 on Wednesday. I'm Precision Weather Meteorologist Russ Murley for Coast 101.1.

Coast 101, the greatest hits of all time. Well, she rocked it at the Churchill Park Music Festival, didn't she? Were you there? Did you see her? That's Amanda Marshall. She was amazing. She was so good. Okay, this is Tears for Fears on the Coast 101.1.

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Host 101.1 of the greatest hits of all time, New Girl, now from Honeymoon Suite. Good morning and welcome to the week ahead, which is going to have sun on Wednesday, like 26. It's going to be great. It's Coast. You know-

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0: Coast 101.1 and the greatest hits of all time, John Mellencamp. Hey, good morning. I'm Jeff. So on Wednesday, regatta here in the city, by the way, is going to be really exciting. If you're in the Kitty Vitty area, then you'll notice they're going to start to close down some of the streets in the general area while they get ready to set stuff up. Are you going? Are you going to check out the races? Are you going to go and play some Crown and Anchor? Are you going to go to the bear tent? Are you going to go check it out? I'm looking forward to it. Weather's looking really nice. Well, yeah, I mean, right now. I mean, we're still a couple days out. It's Newfoundland weather. Anything can change with calling for a mix of sun and cloud and 23 on Regatta Day. Now, we'll take a short break. When we get back, we'll take a look at your Coast Precision weather in detail. And we're right back with the Moffitts next here on the Coast.
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15: Good morning. Skies remain cloudy with areas of drizzle and fog today. A high of 19, east to northeast winds at 10 to 20. Cloud, fog, and drizzle tonight with a low near 13. Cloudy with areas of fog and drizzle, 18 degrees tomorrow. Mostly cloudy with isolated showers, 21 on Wednesday. I'm Precision Weather Meteorologist Ross Marley for Coast 101.1.

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That's the Bangles and Manic Monday here on Coast 101.1. Hey, good morning. I'm Jeff. Wednesday is looking nice, by the way, for Regatta Day, sun and cloud 23. We're not quite there right now. We're dealing with the drizzle and the fog like we have for the past couple days. It's all good. This is Santa Monica, Theory of a Dead Man on the Coast.

Coast 101.1 and the greatest hits of all time with the Traveling Wilburys. Well, good morning. I'm Jeff. This coming week is, it probably will be Regatta Week. Regatta Day likely to happen right now on Wednesday. It seems like it's good. Just an early look at the forecast. Not calling myself an expert by any means. But just looking at the forecast right now, it looks like it's going to be nice on Wednesday. We will, coming up later, check in with a real expert, Russ Murley, Coast Precision Weather, and he'll have some more info on how things are looking for Wednesday. But I want to let you know that there's some road closures happening around the city, as there have been for a while. It's just a long list of street rehab projects that are going to continue, and some restrictions around Kitty Vitty Lake. You're going to start to see some of those roads start to close up in anticipation for what could be Regatta Day on Wednesday. Love song. This is Sky on the greatest hits of all time. It's Coast 101.1.

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Summer 1987.

0: Coast 101, of the greatest hits of all time. Boy, that doesn't take you back. I don't know what will. 1987, that's Buster Poindexter with Hot, Hot, Hot Summer on the Coast. Hey, good morning. It's Jeff. Okay, we're going to take a short break. We'll take a look at Coast Precision Weather, see how it's looking for the next couple of days, including an early look at Regatta Day. And then we're back with No Doubt right here on Coast.
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7: Good morning. Skies remain cloudy with areas of drizzle and fog today. A high of 19. East to northeast winds at 10 to 20. Cloud, fog, and drizzle tonight with a low near 13. Cloudy with areas of fog and drizzle, 18 degrees tomorrow. Mostly cloudy with isolated showers, 21 on Wednesday. I'm Precision Weather Meteorologist Russ Murley for Coast 101.1.

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That's No Doubt and Just the Girl. Hey, it's Jeff. This is Train and Drops to Jupiter, and the greatest hits, Coast 101.

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Coast 101, the greatest hits of all time with a list of things from Dabney Doyle. Hey, it's Jeff. This is Def Leppard. Pour some sugar on me. It's Coast.

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0: Coast 101, one of the greatest hits of all time with Iris from the Goo Goo Dolls. Okay, so looking ahead to Wednesday, it looks nice right now. It looks nice. The sun cloud and a high 23. So it looks like Regatta could go ahead. Just looking at things right now. This is me just looking at the forecast. It looks nice right now. We're going to take a break. We're going to take a look at Coast Precision Weather with Russ Murley. He'll have some more information on that. We're back in just a moment here on Coast.
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14: Good morning. Skies remain cloudy with areas of drizzle and fog today. A high of 19, east to northeast winds at 10 to 20. Cloud, fog, and drizzle tonight with a low near 13. Cloudy with areas of fog and drizzle, 18 degrees tomorrow. Mostly cloudy with isolated showers, 21 on Wednesday. I'm Precision Weather Meteorologist Russ Murley for Coast 101.1.

Coast 101.1 and the greatest hits of all time. That's Pat Benatar. Okay, we're into another $1,000 no repeat workday, which means if we play the same song twice between 9 and 5, we give you $1,000. Matchbox 20 on the coast.

Coast 101, one of the greatest hits of all time. That's Glass Tiger and My Song. Hey, it's Jeff. Okay, so coming up, we're going to have another Summer on the Coast classic hit from 1982. We'll see if you can, if you remember. Were you there? Were you born? Were you born? I wasn't. No. 1988. Old. But not that old. No, just kidding. Okay, so that's coming up. Another Summer on the Coast summer hit. Right after Breathless from Coors, right here on Coast.

0: Stone and Love from Journey on Coast 101, one of the greatest hits of all time. That's a Summer on the Coast classic hit. Summer 1982. That was the big one. Okay, we're going to take a short break in just a moment. We'll check in with the Coast Precision Weather. And then we're back with Jennifer Lopez right here on Coast.
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7: Good morning. Skies remain cloudy with areas of drizzle and fog today. A high of 19, east to northeast winds at 10 to 20. Cloud, fog, and drizzle tonight with a low near 13. Cloudy with areas of fog and drizzle, 18 degrees tomorrow. Mostly cloudy with isolated showers, 21 on Wednesday. I'm Precision Weather Meteorologist Russ Marley for Coast 101.1.

Coast 101.1, the greatest hits of all time with Jennifer Lopez and If You Had My Love. Hey, it's Jeff. Good morning. This is the classic song when you wanted to tell someone, gotcha. Yeah, Rick Astley, I'm Never Gonna Give You Up on Coast 101.1. You got Rick Roll.

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Coast 101, one of the greatest hits of all time. Call Me Maybe from Carly Rae Jepsen. Hey, good afternoon. It's Jeff. All right, here's a groove for you from Peter Gabriel, Sledgehammer on the Coast 101.

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0: Coast 101, one of the greatest hits of all time with a classic, a summer classic, straight from the movie Grease. Yes, that was the one and the only Miss Olivia Newton-John and Summer Nights from Summer 1978, part of Summer on the Coast. A short break, and when we're back, a look at our Coast Precision weather, and then Tiffany next.
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11: Good morning. Skies remain cloudy with areas of drizzle and fog today. A high of 19. East to northeast winds at 10 to 20. Cloud, fog, and drizzle tonight with a low near 13. Cloudy with areas of fog and drizzle, 18 degrees tomorrow. Mostly cloudy with isolated showers, 21 on Wednesday. I'm Precision Weather Meteorologist Russ Murley for Coast 101.

Coast 101, one of the greatest hits of all time with Good Thing from the Fine Young Cans. Good morning. I'm Jeff, filling in for everyone who's off, by the way, and good afternoon, I should say, because it's lunchtime now. But yeah, everyone's off. Not that I'm bitter, but Bill's off, Carolyn's off, Dana's off, Tony's off. Tony's probably golfing. And I'm here today because they're all going to be working Wednesday because it seems like Regatta Day is going to be a go. Right now, I mean, like, who am I but just some guy on the radio who is just looking at a weather app. But it looks right now, it's like sun and cloud in 23. So it looks like it's looking nice right now for Wednesday, but could change. But so far looking nice, but could change. Okay, here's my happy ending. This is Avril Lavigne on Coast 101.1.

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Your chance to win $1,000 if you catch us playing the same song twice between 9 and 5. We do it every single weekday. So you're in the middle of it, and you could be $1,000 richer if you catch us. This is Melissa Etheridge, and I Won't Come Over on Coast 101.1.

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0: Coast 101.1 of the greatest hits of all time. That's Huey Lewis and the News and the Power of Love. Well, good afternoon. I'm Jeff, filling in for everybody who's on vacation. I've been talking about it for like 2 hours. I had like other stuff I was going to do, but everyone gets the day off because they're all working Wednesday. and again, not bitter, but yeah. So anyways, Data's off and Bill's off and Tona, all the like the A team, the A crew that you tune in for every week. They're all off today. You got me. Sorry about that. We're going to take a break in just a moment. We'll take a look at your Coast Precision weather with Russ Merley. And then we're back with Nelly Furtado next here on Coast.
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7: Cloud, fog, and drizzle. We head to 19 this afternoon. East to northeast winds at 10 to 20. Cloud, fog, and drizzle tonight down to 13. Cloudy with areas of fog and drizzle, 18 degrees tomorrow. Showers will move across the Avalon Tuesday night. Patchy fog and drizzle, 14 degrees. Cloudy with isolated showers, 21 on Wednesday. I'm Precision Weather Meteorologist Russ Murley for Coast 1011.

Coast 101.1 and the greatest hits of all time, Nelly Furtado and I'm Like a Bird. Well, it seems as though, according to the finance minister, he says that a new Churchill Falls agreement could be close. Could be close. We shall see. This is Misery from Soul Asylum on Coast 101.1.

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2: 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You can check them out. Lots of great stuff going on. 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The 2026 Music and Concert Series. It started on Friday, Harborside Park, around 12:30. There was High and Lonesome was the band. Salt Beef Junkies will be playing on Friday down at the Harborside Park from 12:30 to 1:30. I mean, it's a great lineup. Like, Justin Fancy is going to be playing. Hannah Green is another great artist that's going to be playing. So you can check all of that out on our website, coast1011.com. 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

Coast 101, one of the greatest hits of all time with the Bare Naked Ladies, and it's all been done before. Well, Wednesday's looking like it might be Regatta Day. Sun and cloud 23 is what it's looking like right now in the forecast. Also coming up on Wednesday, for Ted Lasso fans, a brand new season 4 of Ted Lasso starts on Apple TV on this coming Wednesday. Check it out. This is Like a Prayer from Madonna on the Coast 101.

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0: Coast 101, one of the greatest hits of all time with Rock On from Michael Damian. That was back in 1989, a Summer on the Coast classic hit. It's Jeff. Good afternoon. Filling in for Dana Parsons. Okay, so what's one road that you always avoid? Always, no matter what. For example, my dad likes to avoid Carrick Drive because of the new roundabout down in the bottom of the road. What's a road? I have no problem with roundabouts. I'm not saying anything bad about roundabouts. I'm just saying that that's a road that it's got a couple speed bumps on it. And I guess when you put the speed bumps, the road thing together, he'd rather just avoid it, which is tough for him because he lives in the neighborhood. But anyways, what's a road that that you would avoid? Let me know at 754-1011.
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13: Cloud, fog, and drizzle. We head to 19 this afternoon. East to northeast winds at 10 to 20. Cloud, fog, and drizzle tonight down to 13. Cloudy with areas of fog and drizzle, 18 degrees tomorrow. Showers will move across the Avalon Tuesday night. Patchy fog and drizzle, 14 degrees. Cloudy with isolated showers, 21 on Wednesday. I'm Precision Weather Meteorologist Russ Murley for Coast 101.1.

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It's Coast 101, Hungry Like the Wolf, from Duran Duran, and it's Rick Bailey. A little bit of downtime today for some people with the civic holiday, but I think most of you are just looking forward to the Regatta Day here in the St. John's area, which is coming up later this week. Eddie Money here on the Coast.

It's Coast 101, Mariah Carey, and Always Be My Baby. Monday afternoon, you're with Rick Bailey. And we're all looking forward to regatta times this week. Weather looks like it's going to be a good day, too, on Wednesday. Third Eye Blind on the Coast.

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0: 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Summer 1983.

It's Coast 101.1. There's Michael Jackson back to Thriller. And from the summer of 1983, Summer on the Coast with Wannabe Startin' Something. That was a number one hit here in Canada. And it's Rick Bailey. And maybe you started your day this morning thinking, hey, I'm going to win that gas card for Summer on the Coast.

0: the Coast 2026 with Leon's Furniture. Well, yeah, today's a holiday. It's the civic holiday. You know, some people are getting it off and others not so much. You know, I'm here. But I was telling you all weekend that what we're going to do is we're going to delay it just a little bit. So tomorrow morning at 7:30, that's when you get a chance to win a $450 gas card from Petro-Canada, North Atlantic, and Orange stores. Compliments of Steers Insurance. If you got that ballot filled out on our website or with Jenna Bowring in our Coast Summer Cruiser this weekend, then you are in the running. And yeah, we'll pick a lucky name tomorrow morning, 7:30. If it is you, then you get 10 minutes, 11 seconds to call back on the coastline, 709-754-1011. And Bill and Carolyn will award you that gas card prize. That's Summer on the Coast 2026 with Leon's Furniture, Elizabeth Avenue East and Armstrong Boulevard Gander, and fueled by North Atlantic, Petro-Canada, and Orange Store. Every great road trip begins and ends here. We'll see about your coast precision weather for the next few days coming up.
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13: Cloud, fog, and drizzle. We head to 19 this afternoon. East to northeast winds at 10 to 20. Cloud, fog, and drizzle tonight down to 13. Cloudy with areas of fog and drizzle, 18 degrees tomorrow. Showers will move across the Avalon Tuesday night. Patchy fog and drizzle, 14 degrees. Cloudy with isolated showers, 21 on Wednesday. I'm Precision Weather Meteorologist Russ Murley for Coast 1011.

It's Coast 101.1 and our very own Great Big C with End of the World. Hey, you're hanging with Rick. It's Monday afternoon with Proclaimers on the Coast. When I

0: Here's a question for you. Are you ready to sing? Do you love a good sea shanty? Well, there's a sea shanty sing-along. Taking place at the A.C. Hunter Library for this coming Saturday, August the 8th, starting at 10:30 a.m. Join in for a morning sing-along. No musical expertise is required. 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This is an all-ages event. 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But, hey, if you got an eye patch or, a scarf for your head, yeah, why not? 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

Coast 101.1, romantic traffic from Spoons, and you're with Rick. A civic holiday Monday, and still some traffic moving around, but it might be a little bit trickier for Tuesday and for Wednesday with Regatta Day. I'll give you some details coming up after Fleetwood Mac on the Coast.

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0: It's Coast 1011 and Summer on the Coast. Back to the Footloose soundtrack with a number one for Denise Williams from the summer of 1984. Let's hear it for the boy. It's Rick Bailey. Let's hear it. The Royal St. John's Regatta. It's a tradition. It's celebrating the 208th anniversary this year. Wow. And it is probably going to go ahead on Wednesday, but we'll have to see. We'll have to keep an eye on the weather. It's looking like a hot day. Might see a shower, perhaps, but for all intents and purposes, it's going to go ahead, I think. But Regatta Eve for tomorrow, also a big thing. As you know, you're playing the Regatta Roulette. But this year, there's going to be a free Regatta Eve concert take a place at the Bandstand on the Boulevard around Kitty Bitty Lake. It's a free all-ages show from 5:30 p.m. to 9 p.m. featuring Carolina East, the Celtic Connection, and the Navigators. And, as a result, from 5 p.m. to 10 p.m. Regatta Eve, there's going to be some road closures and no parking tow-away zones on Carnell Drive, Lakeview Avenue, Lake Avenue, Clancy Drive, and the Boulevard. Regatta Day, there are also a fair few road closures as well, but you can find those on the City of St. John's website. And Metrobus, though. 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It's just going to cost $1 per ride for adults, seniors, or children. And, you can find all those details on stjohnsregatta.ca. All the information is right there for you. 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
13: Cloud, fog, and drizzle. We head to 19 this afternoon. East to northeast winds at 10 to 20. Cloud, fog, and drizzle tonight down to 13. Cloudy with areas of fog and drizzle, 18 degrees tomorrow. Showers will move across the Avalon Tuesday night. Patchy fog and drizzle, 14 degrees. Cloudy with isolated showers, 21 on Wednesday. I'm Precision Weather Meteorologist Russ Murley for Coast 1011.

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It's Coast 101.1. You're my best friend. There's Queen, and it's your pal Rick Bailey on Monday afternoon. I got to tell you about a water main break. Patrick Street from Water Street to Hamilton Avenue. They've shut the water off there, and until 4 p.m. today.

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0: It's Coast 101 and from summer 1999, Ricky Martin showing us all how to move our hips. Summer on the coast with Livin' La Vida Loca. Hey, it's Rick Bailey, enjoying Monday with you. Yeah, it was a great Sunday afternoon yesterday out in CBS at Sergeant Ned Nugent Field with our annual Special Olympics softball game. And, well, the Coast 101 subpar stars tried our best, but, you know, it was all about that Special Olympics softball team. They totally beat us badly again, 38-15. Some high scores there, really, though. We had a lot of fun. You could see all of that fun on our Coast Facebook page. We shared a bunch of photos. Everybody with smiles on their faces taking part. Buddy the Puffin was there, and, you know, cosplayers and everybody taking part. So much fun had by all. And, yeah, we'll do it all again next year. Big thanks to everybody who came out and showed their support for the Special Olympics softball team. And good luck to that team heading out to Medicine Hat for the Special Olympics this year. Your Coast Precision Weather coming up.
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7: Cloud, fog, and drizzle. We head to 19 this afternoon. East to northeast winds at 10 to 20. Cloud, fog, and drizzle tonight down to 13. Cloudy with areas of fog and drizzle, 18 degrees tomorrow. Showers will move across the Avalon Tuesday night. Patchy fog and drizzle, 14 degrees. Cloudy with isolated showers, 21 on Wednesday. I'm Precision Weather Meteorologist Russ Murley for Coast 101.1.

It's Coast 101.1. Don't shed a tear. There's Paul Carrick, and it's Rick Bailey. It's Monday afternoon. It's a civic holiday. Some people might be taking the day off. Others, maybe not so much, but you do have some days off coming, at least in the St. John's area, with Regatta Day coming on Wednesday. Hopefully that's going ahead. And, yeah, Regatta Eve tomorrow. Could see some fun events, too. Here's Wallflowers on the Coast.

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It's Coast 101, One Night Love Affair for Brian Adams. How are you? My name's Rick with your Summer on the Coast from 1983 and Elton John coming up. Here's Santana, Rob Thomas.

When you think summer, you think classic hits. Summer on the Coast with Refine Medi Spa. 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Summer 1983.

0: It's Coast 1011, summer 1983. Summer on the coast with the one, the only Elton John. And Canadians love Elton. That one, a number one hit right here in Canada. I'm Still Standing. It's Rick Bailey. And if you're in the Kitty-Bitty Lake, Pleasantville area tomorrow for Regatta Eve, you may notice Canadian Armed Forces members carrying military equipment and service rifles. This is part of normal training activities. The 37 Signal Regiment running basic military qualification to conduct ruck marches here in the St. John's area. That's for August 4th, also on August the 7th. So it's just training. No ammunition or pyrotechnics will be used during the training. Safety vehicles will accompany the personnel where required, but they're not going to have any road closures or disruptions either. So just be aware that Canadian Army Reserve soldiers are going to be out. 37 Canadian Brigade Group in some normal training activities on for tomorrow. Your Coast Precision Weather is next.
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11: Cloud, fog, and drizzle. We head to 19 this afternoon. East to northeast winds at 10 to 20. Cloud, fog, and drizzle tonight down to 13. Cloudy with areas of fog and drizzle. 18 degrees tomorrow. Showers will move across the Avalon Tuesday night. Patchy fog and drizzle, 14 degrees. Cloudy with isolated showers, 21 on Wednesday. I'm Precision Weather Meteorologist Russ Marley for Coast 101.1.

It's Coast 101.1. I want to dance with somebody. There's Whitney Houston, and it's Monday. You're coasting home with Rick Bailey. Here's Finger 11 and One Thing on Coast 101.1.

It's Coast 101.1, a 40 song from John Mellencamp, and it's Rick Bailey coasting you home on a Monday afternoon. It's a civic holiday for some people, but I think most people are just looking forward to getting the day off for Regatta Day. Here's Human League on Coast 101.1.

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0: It's Coast 101.1, Kim Mitchell, summer 1986 for A Summer on the Coast and Patio Lanterns. It's Rick here. A lot of you are probably going to get a little bit of patio time in for Wednesday if the Royal St. John's Regatta goes ahead. We'll keep tabs on that for Wednesday morning. The weather is looking not too bad for it. We'll check in with you, Coast Precision Weather, in just a moment. 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
3: Cloud, fog, and drizzle. We head to 19 this afternoon. East to northeast winds at 10 to 20. Cloud, fog, and drizzle tonight down to 13. Cloudy with areas of fog and drizzle, 18 degrees tomorrow. Showers will move across the Avalon Tuesday night. Patchy fog and drizzle, 14 degrees. Cloudy with isolated showers, 21 on Wednesday. I'm Precision Weather Meteorologist Russ Murley for Coast 101.1.

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And you're with Rick. Here's Wilson Phillips and Hold On Classic Hits Coast 101.

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It's Coast 101, Sass Jordan with Double Trouble, and it's Rick Bailey. Well, the city of St. John's working on a water main break, and water is shut off on Patrick Street from Water Street to Hamilton Avenue, and that's until 4 p.m. today. You might experience loss of water or discolored water. Here's Matt at work.

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0: It's Coast 101.1, number one hit from back in the summer of 1987, from the movie of the same name, all about the late, great Ritchie Valens. There's Los Lobos and their version of La Bamba, Summer on the Coast. Hey, it's Rick Bailey. Coast Precision Weather is coming up.
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13: Cloud, fog, and drizzle. We head to 19 this afternoon. East to northeast winds at 10 to 20. Cloud, fog, and drizzle tonight down to 13. Cloudy with areas of fog and drizzle, 18 degrees tomorrow. Showers will move across the Avalon Tuesday night. Patchy fog and drizzle, 14 degrees. Cloudy with isolated showers, 21 on Wednesday. I'm Precision Weather Meteorologist Russ Murley for Coast 101.1.

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It's Coast 101, Jesse's Girl from Rick Springfield, and it's Rick Bailey, your Monday afternoon. Well, it's back to another Coast Conundrum for Steel Honda tomorrow morning with Bill and Carolyn at 8:20. It's pop culture trivia. If you can get the answer right, you walk away with a gift card from Brody Malloy's and the Celtic Hearth. Here's Spin Doctors.

It's Coast 101.1. Johnny Hates Jazz with Shattered Dreams. And it's Monday afternoon. My name's Rick Bailey, filling in for Tony Angelo today. Got some Glenn Frey with a Summer on the Coast hit, taking us back to 1985. It's after Avril Lavigne on Coast 101.1.

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0: It's Coast 101.1, Glenn Frey, Summer on the Coast from back in the summer of 1985, and the Beverly Hills Cop soundtrack. There's The Heat Is On. It's Rick Bailey, and seems like it could be a little bit hotter on Wednesday for the Royal St. John's Regatta, if it goes ahead. You know, we're kind of keeping an eye on, rain and wind conditions. Mostly the wind. If it's a windy day, it's not going to be great for the rowers. But, hey, we'll have to find out on Wednesday, I guess. But your Coast Precision weather details are coming up next.
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6: Cloud, fog, and drizzle. We head to 19 this afternoon. East to northeast winds at 10 to 20. Cloud, fog, and drizzle tonight down to 13. Cloudy with areas of fog and drizzle, 18 degrees tomorrow. Showers will move across the Avalon Tuesday night. Patchy fog and drizzle, 14 degrees. Cloudy with isolated showers, 21 on Wednesday. I'm Precision Weather Meteorologist Russ Murley for Coast 1011.

It's Coast 101, dancing on my own ground from Gowan, and it's Rick Bailey. I believe there's something coming up this weekend you might be interested in at the Logie Bay Middle Cove Outer Cove Museum. I'll give you some details of Coast Community Matters coming up in a moment. Here's Journey on the Coast.

0: Hey, there's a vintage and antique pop-up market taking place at the Logie Bay Middle Cove Outer Cove Museum at 744 Logie Bay Road. 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

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Fall from Grace. There's Amanda Marshall. 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

0: Cause I gotta have faith. 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

0: It's Coast 101. There's Diana Ross, number one hit from back in the summer of 1980, Summer on the Coast with I'm Coming Out, and it's Rick Bailey. Well, maybe you'll get out and see It's a Nice Day for Dwight's Wedding. Our very own Dana Parsons is part of this one. The latest heartfelt and hilarious musical comedy from Spirit of Newfoundland Productions. 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
14: Cloud, fog, and drizzle. We head to 19 this afternoon. East to northeast winds at 10 to 20. Cloud, fog, and drizzle tonight down to 13. Cloudy with areas of fog and drizzle, 18 degrees tomorrow. Showers will move across the Avalon Tuesday night. Patchy fog and drizzle, 14 degrees. Cloudy with isolated showers, 21 on Wednesday. I'm Precision Weather Meteorologist Russ Murley for Coast 101.1.

It's Coast 101, Jimmy Eat World with The Middle, and it's Rick Bailey. Hey, we're going to have some fun tomorrow morning. As you know, we have a pretty big gas prize to give away with Summer on the Coast 2026 with Leon's Furniture. I'll give you details in the next few songs. Here's Wang Chung.

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You're with Rick, Sheryl Crow on the Coast.

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0: It's Coast 101.1 Summer on the Coast, back to 1988. Some In Excess there for you with a number one hit in New Sensation. And it's Rick Bailey. Well, if you're wanting to get yourself around this summer season, you're going to need some extra gas in the tank. And if you want to win a $450 gas card from Petro-Canada, North Atlantic, and Orange stores, compliments of Steers Insurance, then, well, you needed to see Jenna Bowring in our Coast Summer Cruiser this past weekend. Summer on the Coast 2026 with Leon's Furniture. You can also get your name on a ballot if you go to our Coast website. But, yeah, if your name is there, then you got to listen for your name tomorrow morning when Bill and Carolyn join you. At 7:30, they'll announce a name. If it is you, then call them back within 10 minutes, 11 seconds at 709-754-1011, the coastline. 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
8: Cloudy sky, drizzle, fog through the night, especially toward morning. It'll give way to a fairly cloudy sky, though some sun may break through at times on Tuesday. We get down to 13 overnight, and then 18 with the mostly cloudy sky during the day. Showers come in for the evening, continuing through part of the night Tuesday night, down to 14. Drizzle and fog in the morning, cloudy sky through Wednesday. Afternoon showers redevelop, the high 21. This is Precision Weather Meteorologist Phil Spivak for Coast 101.1.

It's Coast 101 and magic. Oh, summer. There's the Kurs, and it's Rick Bailey. Well, hopefully we're going to get some more summer temperatures. Wednesday's looking pretty decent for Regatta Day. Hope the rain and the wind hold off for us to enjoy the day. But hey, we'll keep tabs on that as we get a little bit closer. Here's the Cranberries with Linger on Coast 101.

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0: 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It's a fair time away, but they are accepting donations of good used clothing and household items, small kitchen appliances, books, shoes, boots in good condition, plants, etc. They're saying no electronics, please. It's going to be at St. James United Church, 330 Elizabeth Avenue in St. John's, from 9 to 1 p.m. on August 29th, just $2 admission fee. 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And that's starting this Friday, August the 8th, and right up until the 23rd, or on Friday, August the 28th, from noon to 4 p.m. If you got some questions, you can get in contact with the fundraising team, 709-722-1881 or info at stjamesuc.org.
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da. Coast 1011, always a lot of fun with Pink, and So What? Hey, it's Rick Bailey. Another Summer on the Coast coming your way from 1996 OMC. It's after Prince, When Doves Cry on Coast 1011.

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0: It's Coast 1011, Summer on the Coast, from Summer 1996. There's New Zealand band OMC with their hit How Bizarre. It's Rick Bailey. How are you? How does the Coast crew get on in just regular conversations about stuff? 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
15: Cloudy sky, drizzle, fog through the night, especially toward morning. It'll give way to a fairly cloudy sky, though some sun may break through at times on Tuesday. We get down to 13 overnight, and then 18 with the mostly cloudy sky during the day. Showers come in for the evening, continuing through part of the night Tuesday night, down to 14. Drizzle and fog in the morning, cloudy sky through Wednesday. Afternoon showers redevelop, the high 21. This is Precision Weather Meteorologist Phil Spivak for Coast 101.1.

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1: You know, this is the life that I've chosen now.
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2: yes.
1: bed up a tattooed individual.
2: Gangster life's for you.
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2: 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It's going to take more than one tattoo for that.
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4: Cloudy sky, drizzle, fog through the night, especially toward morning. It'll give way to a fairly cloudy sky, though some sun may break through at times on Tuesday. We get down to 13 overnight, and then 18 with a mostly cloudy sky during the day. Showers come in for the evening, continuing through part of the night Tuesday night, down to 14. Drizzle and fog in the morning, cloudy sky through Wednesday. Afternoon showers redevelop, the high 21. This is Precision Weather Meteorologist Phil Spivak for Coast 101.1.

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14: Cloudy sky, drizzle, fog through the night, especially toward morning. It'll give way to a fairly cloudy sky, though some sun may break through at times on Tuesday. We get down to 13 overnight, and then 18 with the mostly cloudy sky during the day. Showers come in for the evening, continuing through part of the night Tuesday night, down to 14. Drizzle and fog in the morning, cloudy sky through Wednesday. Afternoon showers redevelop, the high 21. This is Precision Weather Meteorologist Phil Spivak for Coast 101.1.

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1: Dudes, you guys are going to go back in time. 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
12: Cloudy sky, drizzle, fog through the night, especially toward morning. It'll give way to a fairly cloudy sky, though some sun may break through at times on Tuesday. We get down to 13 overnight and then 18 with the mostly cloudy sky during the day. Showers come in for the evening, continuing through part of the night Tuesday night, down to 14. Drizzle and fog in the morning, cloudy sky through Wednesday. Afternoon showers redevelop, the high 21. This is Precision Weather Meteorologist Phil Spivak for Coast 101.1.

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1: Cloudy sky, drizzle, fog through the night, especially toward morning. It'll give way to a fairly cloudy sky, though some sun may break through at times on Tuesday. We get down to 13 overnight, and then 18 with the mostly cloudy sky during the day. Showers come in for the evening, continuing through part of the night Tuesday night, down to 14. Drizzle and fog in the morning, cloudy sky through Wednesday. Afternoon showers redevelop, the high 21. This is Precision Weather Meteorologist Phil Spivak for Coast 101.1.

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15: Cloudy sky, drizzle, fog through the night, especially toward morning. It'll give way to a fairly cloudy sky, though some sun may break through at times on Tuesday. We get down to 13 overnight, and then 18 with the mostly cloudy sky during the day. Showers come in for the evening, continuing through part of the night Tuesday night, down to 14. Drizzle and fog in the morning, cloudy sky through Wednesday. Afternoon showers redevelop, the high 21. This is Precision Weather meteorologist Phil Spivak for Coast 101.1.

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11: Cloudy sky, drizzle, fog through the night, especially toward morning. It'll give way to a fairly cloudy sky, though some sun may break through at times on Tuesday. We get down to 13 overnight, and then 18 with the mostly cloudy sky during the day. Showers come in for the evening, continuing through part of the night Tuesday night, down to 14. Drizzle and fog in the morning, cloudy sky through Wednesday. Afternoon showers redevelop, the high 21. This is Precision Weather Meteorologist Phil Spivak for Coast 101.1.

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5: Cloudy sky, drizzle, fog through the night, especially toward morning. It'll give way to a fairly cloudy sky, though some sun may break through at times on Tuesday. We get down to 13 overnight, and then 18 with the mostly cloudy sky during the day. Showers come in for the evening, continuing through part of the night Tuesday night, down to 14. Drizzle and fog in the morning, cloudy sky through Wednesday. Afternoon showers redevelop, the high 21. This is Precision Weather meteorologist Phil Spivak for Coast 101.1.

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